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2: 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I'm Bruce Farrell. North Carolina legislative leaders announcing a deal has been

0: 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Want a backstage pass to what's happening behind the mic?
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Into the 9 o'clock hour we go. That's Johnny Nash. I'm Steve Kelly with you. Back to the 60s. Here's Jerry and the Pacemakers. Life 103.1.

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0: 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Good morning, I'm Steve Kelly with you. Hey, are you following us on social media and connecting? 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

0: 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I'm Robin O'Brien. Wednesday is here. I hope your Wednesday's off to a great start. I hope you're happy and healthy. I'm happy to be here playing your timeless favorites till 3 o'clock this afternoon. Coming up today, a story for the fishermen out there and fisherwomen. The most famous food in every state. And next hour, a debut song that's a new to our playlist song on Life 103.1. Helen Reddy on the way. Later this hour, Neil Diamond.
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That's Toto. I'll Be Over You on Life 103.1. I'm Robin O'Brien. People will never seem to run out of creative reasons for being out of the office. Hiring managers are asked to describe the most imaginative explanations they've ever heard from employees who wanted time off. Here are some of the strangest reasons. My brother needs me to drive him to the airport. The manager knew the woman was an only child. My garage door is broken. The manager knew the woman did not have a garage, in fact. I'm taking a few days off to start my own business. I'll be out this afternoon on job interviews. And finally, I need a leave of absence to try another job, but if it doesn't work out, I'd like

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1: 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You guys are the best.

England, Dan, and John Ford Coley here at Life 103.1. Steve Kelly with you here in the afternoon with the Monkees. It's a little bit me, a little bit you. Life 103.1. Walk.

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Here's Stevie Wonder, Life 103.1.

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